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I hate to define this kind of music as yacht rock, but actually, it's just what I call creativity. Something that suits your weekend. Welcome to Sunday Cafe. Timeless tunes and rhythm take over as we dive into another session of soulful sounds. 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

0: from 9 a.m. to 5 p.m. That's 8 hours along Lopezaina Street, Antipolo, Mandaue. And also from 9 a.m. to 1 p.m., that's 4 hours, portions of Guadalupe, Lomboy Street, Manga Street, and Chico Street. That sounds kind of fruity, doesn't it? 9 a.m. to 3 p.m., that's 6 hours, from portions of Pisa in Labangon and along F. Acana Street. You know what? Go to the Visayan Electric Company Facebook page for more details and learn where the brownout is. It could be in your area, right? 8:29 now. You're on Sunday Cafe.
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1: A typical week would take long hours of doing ad-libs, introducing songs, doing time checks, song sponsorships, researching topics, preparing a script for shows, coordinating with the tech team, the sales team, the other teams for an interview, often starting early in the morning and continuing into the afternoon with no holidays if needed. 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They say to handle such a job would require a certain passion and time management. 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

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Kind of validated talent right there. The late, great Bobby Enriquez. And Classical Gas is definitely one of us. 941. Bob James and David Sanborn got together in the studio. They didn't even talk. But somebody hit that right note to come up with something like this. And they

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0: typical week would take long hours of doing ad-libs, introducing songs, doing time checks, song sponsorships, researching topics, preparing a script for shows, coordinating with the tech team, the sales team, the other teams for an interview, often starting early in the morning and continuing into the afternoon, with no holidays if needed. 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

0: 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Welcome to How You Ill. We're the longest running K-pop radio show in the Philippines, and I'm your host, 전은준입니다. 반갑습니다. Welcome to another 4 hours of your favorite K-pop and J-pop hits. We're here every weekend for you guys to hang on, to keep you company, and give you all the hot hits in the world of K-pop, J-pop, and even Thai pop. Yes, that is possible, Red Hot fam. So let's stay together, all right? I want to say good afternoon to all of you who actually greeted us, or at least made requests. And I want to say congratulations to the winners of the Changwon K-pop World Festival. It happened last Saturday. We have two consolation prizes that went to Zealous and Mix of Angels. And then on second runner-up was Astra from Manila. First runner-up, The Glitz. Unbelievable. And then, of course, and then the winners. This one is like, they've been at it for such a long time, trying to really get a win in Changwon. And finally, they did. Head Don of Cordova and Lapu-Lapu City. Congratulations to you guys. We've actually already shared the SDE. Okay, the coverage, the highlights of the event. So you can check it out on the official Changwon page. It's also shared in the Hallyu Ill and the Y101 page. We had so much fun. Thank you so much to everyone who made it possible, our partners, our sponsors, and all of the performers who really came forward and just killed the stage, you know? Thank you, guys. So good luck to those of you who might be competing later on in October in Changwon, South Korea, because the top three, the champion, the first and the second runner-up, will have to send their video to Changwon, South Korea, and then they're going to choose. And then whoever gets chosen gets flown up to Changwon in October. Also in October, it's going to be the Cebu K-pop star. So for those of you who already joined the Changwon K-pop World Festival Cebu preliminaries, they're going to be announcing who will qualify to CKS this October. It's going to be a busy, busy, busy year for K-pop Red Hot fam. In fact, it's also busy because by the end of the month, the last Sunday of the month, we are going to be at the Lamban Times Square for Hallyu Cuadro. And this is a pocket event, meaning only 4 people can perform on stage. We'll give you more details on that later on, all right? Let me just first say good afternoon to all of you tuning in, and especially to Hani, who's asking for some Purple Kiss. I got your request coming up after the break. It's now 12:10. Good afternoon.
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0: You're at our Radio Y101, a little Cordis right there, and what you want, we'll serve it up for you, Red Hot Fam, Maildo, because that's what we're here for, a show with all your favorite K-pop and J-pop hits. That's going out of Candace, a little Cordis for you, and right before that, some Purple Kiss going out to Honey. Guys, if you want to make a request, every Monday starting at 9 o'clock, we always post on our Facebook, Instagram, and X pages a poster that says mail request here. So comment below that post so that we can consider your songs for the weekend playlist. Hey, I want to say good afternoon to all the 18-ies out there. You know, this year's winner of the Changwon K-pop World Festival, Haedon, actually performed an 80s track in... Not sure if it was the same piece that Solstice also performed, and they also got champions. So there is something mystical about ATEEZ. And so they got a brand new mini album out. It's called Golden Hour Part 5. And of course, we got one of the lead tracks there. Apparently, Golden Hour is packed with catchy beats and a memorable hook. And Bad, that's their latest track, is definitely going to be the newest earworm. And by the way, we are going to be playing the Steve Aoki remix to that. So yes, we're going to pump up your noontime, everybody. So stay glued. 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

0: Kudana.
1: Annyeonghaseyo, Kudana Shi. It's been 2 weeks, Kudana, and you know, we've not been hearing some news. Yeah, what's up, Kudana?
2: Well, I'm here now, Junani.
1: I know. 2 weeks, man. 2 weeks of being on full playlist.
2: It's been a hectic 2 weeks, yes, you know, when the powers that be come back and sometimes you have to give up the throne because the queen is back.
1: Exactly.
2: Like, yeah.
1: I had to do the same thing,
2: if you get
1: Kudana.
2: What I mean, right?
1: Yes, yes, I do. But what's going on? We've got so much to catch up on.
2: Exactly. And me too. I need to catch up on the dramas I've been missing because I've been busy with housekeeping. What were you locked in
1: really?
2: These days?
1: Hey,
2: are you watching Teach You a Lesson? Or
1: I've already finished Teach You a Lesson. I'm already with Soji Sob's movie, man. What are
2: I
1: you talking
2: it.
1: About?
2: She's so predictable like that. I knew you'd be into
1: Do you know
2: it.
1: That everyone that knew I'm a fan of Soji Sob messaged me? Like, Anyong Haleo messaged me. My friend Ivy messaged me. I'm like, okay, everybody remembers I'm a fan of Soji Sob.
2: So I remembered, but I didn't want to bug you with it.
1: Okay, so what's going on?
2: I was going to tease you on air.
1: That's a pretty good one. It's a Soji Sob KK drama with all the fighting and all that. But
2: it's doing really well, right?
1: Yeah, it is. So tell me, Kudana, what is going on?
2: Well, the current crowd favorite has been Teach You a Lesson with Kim Myo-yeol.
1: Yes, which is controversial also, right?
2: Yes, because it's a controversy and I guess it's, you know, an irregular way, I guess. I'll leave that to your personal opinion,
1: okay.
2: People who are tuned in. But it's officially overtaken The Glory to become.
1: Oh,
2: did you watch
1: yes.
2: that? The Glory?
1: Of course.
2: Yes.
1: That was painful to watch, Kudana.
2: It was, absolutely. But her suits were fantastic. I wanted to make it.
1: Okay.
2: Right. Okay. So back to the news. It became the streaming platform's fifth most viewed Korean original series of all time.
1: Wow.
2: Right? 7.3 million views during the week. And it's charted top 10 across 75 countries.
1: That's amazing. Congratulations.
2: And it's outperformed Agent Kim Reactivated.
1: Okay.
2: And My Royal Nemesis and Notes from the Last Row to maintain its global top spot.
1: Wow.
2: Right. And the lead actor, Kim Myo-yeol. Am I saying that right? Kim Myo-yeol.
1: Yeah, that's all right, Kudana.
2: Yeah, it's acceptable.
1: Yeah.
2: Okay. All right. So at first, nobody in outside Korea knew his name, but now John Cena is boasting about him. His Instagram follower count went from 200,000 followers, which is a lot.
1: Wow.
2: And it's now 1.14 million.
1: Oh, but you know what I also did, Kudana? I watched the prequel. It's not really a prequel, but it's of almost the same actors. And it's still about, you know, it's still about bullying and stuff like that. It's very interesting. I forgot the title of the K-drama that came before that. I think it's of the same director as well.
2: I'll look it up, that's for sure.
1: Yes,
2: but
1: yes.
2: Next up, Kim Myo-yeol is returning as First Doctor, which is, again, Netflix. It's a medical drama.
1: Uh-huh.
2: And he's reuniting with the same director from Teach You a Lesson.
1: Oh, there you go.
2: Right?
1: That director likes him because it's not going to be this is probably going to be like the third, right?
2: Yeah,
1: because
2: it's
1: they've worked
2: like,
1: together.
2: It's just like you and I. We just keep getting back together.
1: Okay.
2: Sometimes it just, you know, the vibe just works out.
1: Yeah.
2: Can't
1: let
2: help
1: me,
2: it.
1: Let me
2: right?
1: try and find the title for you. Okay, go right ahead, Kudana.
2: Okay, so let's go
1: Juvenile
2: to
1: Juvenile Justice, Kudana. Juvenile Justice.
2: Juvenile Justice.
1: Yes,
2: right.
1: that is like almost the same number of actors. Same actors.
2: I have a feeling I've seen that. That sounds so familiar.
1: You might have. All right.
2: Yeah. Anyway, so Agent Kim Reactivated, starring Soji Sob. Well, it's according to Nielsen, episode 3 earned an average nationwide rating of 15.1. So it's technically the most watched miniseries of the year.
1: Nice. What? Mm-hmm. Really? Wow.
2: Yeah.
1: Because Soji
2: According
1: Sob is
2: Nielsen,
1: also
2: Korea.
1: Okay, can I say this? Soji Sob is also paired with two or three other the other actors there are really good, including his daughter.
2: Yeah,
1: my
2: the daughter
1: goodness,
2: is
1: his daughter
2: so much,
1: is fire.
2: Yeah.
1: She can hold the frame with Soji Sob. I'm not kidding.
2: Wow,
1: so
2: I've got to see this one.
1: I'm so excited.
2: Because she's fascinating. I mean, what I've seen about her from Instagram postings are fascinating because she was from YouTube fame. She runs her own channel. And that's how she got casted.
1: Oh, really?
2: Yeah, she was well, she got popular on, from her YouTube channel, just talking about her life, you know, like preparing for CSATs and everything.
1: I see.
2: Just got a certain following.
1: No,
2: and
1: I
2: then
1: love her.
2: Agencies has approached her. Mm-hmm. She got offered, and out of being an idol and all the other options given her, she chose to act.
1: To act.
2: And then she landed the daughter of Soji Sub.
1: Seriously, yeah. Man. Because, you know, if you're like, you know how Soji Sub's a great actor, right? And if you're across him, you have to like step up. And she did. And she did. I love her. I love her. I'm so excited. I'm a fan of Soji Sub, but I'm more excited to see how her daughter, how his daughter in that drama is going to act.
2: Oh, I'm excited to see it as well. It's
1: really
2: definitely in my playlist now. Yeah. So anyway, the Royal Nemesis, that one too. It's like a, you know, this trope has been going on a while.
1: Which one?
2: Right? Like, you know, that you're
1: reincarnation.
2: Reincarnation. You're the series writer, and you show up in your own story. Like, yeah. Is it a dream? Yeah, but it works every time,
1: yes.
2: Right? But I never really recovered from, Scarlet.
1: Heart Rio.
2: Scarlet Heart Rio. Yeah, that one. Yeah, that's similar, but not the same.
1: Okay.
2: But this one is also like a time slip romance between a Joseon era woman and a modern day Solite. So apparently the writer wasn't aiming for a global audience, but it worked out.
1: It really did.
2: Yeah.
1: It really did. Lucky.
2: Yeah.
1: Lucky.
2: Yeah, lucky, and as well, it's, I guess they're lucky to sense the trend, you know, how people have changed and, you know, whatever. The tea isn't working today. But that's it for your K-drama news. I'll be back with K-pop news in the following segments. And I'm Kudana for your K-pop paparazzi news this hour.
1: Okay, drink some more tea, Kudana. Thank you.
2: Yeah, I need more caffeine.
1: I know.
2: Bye for now.
1: See you next hour. Haven't you heard I'm the internet girl? K News from our K paparazzi, Kudana. Exclusive on How You Will on Y101.

0: You're at our Radio Y 101. Konnichiwa to our Japanese listeners who always join us every Sunday. Konnichiwa to Chum Chum, to K Mari, to Shower Our Lovely, and 05BKM09. I played your 3XL, pretty cool, from Number I. So we're kind of introducing to you guys as well all these J-pop tracks. And, you know, there have been a lot of requests for this song. So, yes, it's always in the top five of our most requested songs each week. And, you know, that's not based on global charts and what do you think the trend is. No, it's really like literally how many people request for a particular song. And if it's like a lot of people, I mean, if it's like a lot of songs that have the same number of requests, we just use a spinner wheel to see, okay, who's going to be the next one in the top five. But, you know, that's a simple chart, you guys. So if you want your idol, your favorite, to be on the top of the list, well, then tell all your friends to request for it, okay? It's now 12:40. I want to say good afternoon to all the Fohas out there, especially to Charmaine Earl and Miles underscore 1102. We got Alf Sugar High coming right up, and some Baby Monster as well going out to Ryan. Stay there. 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

0: You're at our Radio Y101, a little baby monster right there going out to Ryan, and I just never realized that that was the title of that song. I see a lot of cover groups dance that track, and so it's Forever by Baby Monster. Coming back with something from another J-pop track, because there's just so many people asking for some J-pop tracks. Okay, I'm going to play some J01, and it's a song called Where Do We Go? Coming up after the break. Stay where you are, everybody. This is the longest running K-pop radio show in the Philippines. That's Hallyu Ill.
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0: Red Eye Radio, Y101, the latest from 17's The 8 and Vernon. What is that? What is that subunit called? Anyway, it's both of them, and it's called Sing a Song. And right before that, we actually played Islet's It's Me. So crazy. Anyway, welcome to the second hour of Hallyu Ill, everybody. We're playing your favorite K-pop hits until 4 o'clock this afternoon, because then at 4 o'clock, it's going to be Carlo for Beats and Rhymes. But we got your requests. We got your dedications. I want to say good afternoon to Candace. Oh, Candace, we got your second song coming up. So keep on tuning in. Guys, if you want to make a request, it's usually like a pre-request. Like starting on Monday, you have to look for that request poster and then comment below that so we can consider your song for the weekend playlist. And by the way, we have another event happening this time at Talamban Times Square. It's our first time ever to be at Talamban Times Square, and it's called Cuatro, because it's called Hallyu Cuatro, because all the people that, well, the dance cover groups should have a maximum of only 4 performers. So if you're thinking about performing 17, only 4 dancers can come up on stage, all right? So just 4, we're limiting it to 4 because actually, fact, the stage is kind of small. So it can't accommodate 13 dancers. We're also going to have a mini bazaar. I think my friend Ice is going to be bringing, she is going to be letting go of a lot of her. She's a Jisoo stan. And so if you're a Jisoo stan, or if you're a fan of Jungkook or Jimin, she's going to let go of her a lot of her stuff, because she's moving homes, and so she can't bring all of that with her. And I think she's selling some of them there. I think MM's going to be there as well. And so many other people. We're going to do a pocket bazaar over there. I think there are just a few more slots left if you want to sell K-pop merch and whatever else is there. You just go to the official Hallyu Ill Facebook page. Look for the poster for Hallyu Cuatro. And then above that, in the comments, above the poster is the registration form for either the performance or if you want to be part of the pocket bazaar. Join us. It's going to be happening on July 26th at the Talamban Times Square. We will see you there. We got some BTS requested coming up after the break. Stay where you are. It's 1:11. Get ready, Cebu. The biggest and most colorful running event of the year is here. 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
1: A typical week would take long hours of doing ad-libs, introducing songs, doing time checks, song sponsorships, researching topics, preparing a script for shows, coordinating with a tech team, the sales team, the other teams, for an interview, often starting early in the morning and continuing into the afternoon, with no holidays if needed. 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
0: Hey everybody, power service interruption announcement from our friends at Veco. This is for Tuesday. So there's none on Monday, just on Tuesday. Affected area is Dipolo, Mandaue City, along Lopez Haina Street. This is from 9 a.m. to 5 p.m. to increase the capacity of the distribution system serving Barangay Dipolo by facilitating upgrading of distribution transformer. And then on Tuesday as well, a portion of Guadalupe, Cebu City, along Lomboy Street, Manga Street, and Chico Street will be affected from 9 a.m. to 1 p.m. That's for 4 hours. Also, to increase the capacity of the distribution system serving Barangay Guadalupe by facilitating upgrading of distribution transformer. And finally, in Tisa, Cebu City, along F. Pacaña Street, 9 a.m. to 3 p.m. That's for 6 hours. This is to improve the reliability of the distribution system serving Barangay Tisa by facilitating isolation of equipment due to safety concern. There are two other scheduled power service interruptions on Tuesday. I'll share it with you later on. But if you'd like to check it out, go to visayanelectric.com. And then go to the newsroom. You'll see the weekend, or you'll see the week, the coming week, and that's where they post the power service interruptions. This public service announcement is powered by VECO.

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0: song so much. It's got so much energy, and it's going to pump you up, get you ready for the week ahead. That's Hearts to Hearts going out to JoJo and John Paul. It's a song called Lemon Tang. Okay, it's 1:24, everybody. We're going to take a really quick break. Come back with some Hallyu Ill new music. You know, I want to thank Iza. She's one of our UP MassCom intern. And she's, if you see that our posters have leveled up, that's because Iza's been making the posters and it's pretty cool. So we're coming back with some Robert. You know, interestingly, his name is spelled as R-O-L-3-E-R-T, but it's really just Robert, okay? He's just writing it in a funky way. His latest song called Duco, it's a fresh track in town from the singer. From his EP of the same title, Kaduko. It's a perfect blend of hip and chill for the weekend. So make sure you tune in. We got some Robert coming up after the break. Stay where you are, Mail Dill.
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0: Annyeonghaseyo, Kudana. What's up in the K-pop world? I think there's so many things going on, right? And so I want to see how you're going to split it all up into one newscast, Kudana.
1: That's well, definitely, Jununi. The Hallyu Wave. I'm trying, but let's do it one segment at a time. But okay. For starters, okay. The Hallyu Wave has officially swept up the fashion pack. And I've been saying that for a while now, right?
0: Yeah.
1: This is evidenced by the many K-pop idols representing brands and seated front row at the menswear fashion week.
0: Why is that a big deal? Why is that a big deal when you're seated in the front row, Kudana?
1: Well, when you're seated at the front row, either you're very famous that you drive eyeballs, or you drive eyeballs to it, like you have media value. Mm-hmm. People are going to go there and going to click on that link to watch you sit front row and gape at the models coming down the runway.
0: Right.
1: Or two, you're one of the fashion house's esteemed clients. Like you buy 10 couture dresses per season, for example.
0: Wow.
1: That guarantees a front row seat. Mm. And either you're a very important like content creator in fashion, or when you're Chiara Ferragni, for example, or you're the editor in chief of Vogue.
0: I see.
1: Like Anna Wintour.
0: Nice.
1: Right. Those are the only people seated at the front row.
0: Amazing.
1: That or you're a member of BTS.
0: Who was there, Kudana?
1: Well, you have also on that note, have you seen the really subtle thirsty tweets from the fashion magazines? I think
0: no.
1: Some of them have turned. I absolutely. They're looking at South Korea now for inspiration and whatnot, right? And very quickly too. Did you see the new haircut of Hyunjin?
0: No, I haven't seen his new haircut.
1: Yeah, he cut the length and shaved the sides.
0: I see.
1: Right, yeah. I saw it just like 5 a.m. this morning and
0: nice.
1: I nearly fell from the bed. You know? Like, dude, what are you doing? He still looks really good.
0: Yeah, he can do whatever. He can be bald, you know? That is a very handsome looking guy.
1: Exactly, right? But another handsome looking guy, Kim Tae-yong, he painted Paris red for Celine's Men's Spring Summer 2027
0: wow.
1: show in Paris, right? June 28th. He wore a red shirt with a bold red jacket on top of it.
0: Mm-hmm.
1: I think black pants, right? And then
0: nice.
1: He comes in with that swagger and the shades that the sunglasses are sold out completely now. Sitting front
0: wow.
1: row, of course, for designer Michael Ryder's debut menswear presentation.
0: Nice.
1: Yeah, so this was a one-off. Then it was a series of streetwear looks while he went about town, mostly leaving his hotel. And at one point, he was spotted trying on outfits at a Celine store, and fans couldn't ignore one hilarious detail. The striped tie that he had on looked suspiciously like, you know, Zootopia's Nick Wilde, the fox.
0: Oh, really?
1: Yeah. He was wearing a black and red striped tie, and it looked exactly the same.
0: You know
1: it's
0: what?
1: Not
0: I won't
1: similar,
0: be surprised.
1: It's the same.
0: This guy knows how to, you know, poke fun and have fun.
1: Yeah, so there was that, and other idols spotted at Menswear Fashion Week. Cordis was at Dior and YSL.
0: Wow.
1: Well, broken up, like Kyono and the others were at YSL. I know,
0: yeah.
1: It was James and Martin YSL, and Kyono and the others were at Dior. And remember the Chanel Mathieu Dior tinsel where Kyono was plastered in the first reel all over Instagram? I think it ran for about a week. Like, you cannot ignore this young man anymore. Everyone has seen him and is, you know, admits he's really good looking. And Subin of TXT, did
0: mm-hmm.
1: you see that hair? It was swept up. I was kind of reliving, you know, that moment when everyone was just over the moon about Seokjin when he shows his forehead.
0: Yeah, exactly.
1: Yeah, kind of reminds me of that moment. I'm sure it was like
0: see.
1: That for Moas, right?
0: Okay.
1: They were the fandom is divided over liking it or not liking it, because I think it presents a more mature looking Subin.
0: Yeah.
1: He was wearing a suit looking very
0: variety,
1: polished.
0: Kudana, for variety.
1: Yeah. Right, exactly. I am the paparazzi of the fashion runway. This was for Dolce and Gabbana. So, of course, you expect to pop, right?
0: Yeah,
1: so,
0: exactly.
1: Well, not to be outdone, Jungkook is now the new house ambassador of luxury jeweler Graff.
0: Wow. Wow.
1: Not to mention outdancing the girls at Iconic by Mistake.
0: Yeah.
1: Yeah. And V is also now the global face for world's best-selling spirit, Jinro.
0: Nice. Mm-hmm.
1: And of course, Jimin had to show up in a very old tailcoat. I'm sure you saw that. It was a navy velvet jacket.
0: Sorry, I haven't seen a lot of things. I was sleeping the whole weekend, Kodana. Just really tired.
1: Well, let me tell you about it. It was a navy velvet jacket inspired by a 1775 royal tailcoat layered over jeans and a plaid shirt.
0: Nice.
1: As he should, as Jorah's global ambassador. Not to mention, he always sits between or beside the owner of the fashion house. Always beside the Arnos.
0: That's amazing.
1: Either the CEO himself or family of the CEO of the company that owns all these fashion brands.
0: Wow.
1: Right, yeah. And while he was at Dior, he met the cuties at Cortis out there in the garden. But my favorite was J-Hope in a light blue two-piece pinstripe by Pharrell Williams for Louis Vuitton.
0: Wow. I should see all these, you know, Kodana. It sounds so interesting.
1: It is because they're, you know, it's very visual. It just pops up and Fashion Week is always fun. Everyone is peacocking and it's fun to watch.
0: Nice.
1: But what's really coming across out of all of this is that, especially in content creation, the show invite has been updated to hero content, meaning it gets more eyeballs than the runway or than, you know, the other things like the beauty or the accessory or the clothing close-up or the backstage.
0: Okay.
1: Yeah. So celebrities or front row content is what draws people's attention I'm sorry about that. I'm sure you can hear that drive-by right there. But for the next segment, let's go through the news from HYBE and some BTS concert updates. Things went sideways a little bit in Chile, so that's something developing right now.
0: Yeah,
1: that's
0: your find out what's
1: news
0: going
1: for
0: on.
1: The hour.
0: Thank you so much, Kodana. We'll catch you in the next hour.
1: Definitely, Junini. Annyeong.
0: Annyeong. Haven't you heard on the
2: internet, girl? K-News from our K-paparazzi, Kodana. 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

0: right, our Radio 101. That's Yuake by Nichu. That's going out to Orbit underscore Lucky Star and Anunu underscore Nichi 7. I want to say hi to some Fojas as well. You know, we played Sugar High earlier and I only greeted 3, but there's more who actually asked for that song. Hi to Ahof Cebu. Of course, the admins who joined last year's Fandom Festival. We hope that you can join us again this year come November. Ahof Cebu. Also, Gina underscore Irish. Me Too Castle. Ahof Nimas. The B-Side underscore Bell. And Yorin X Wangja. Thanks for joining us, you guys. Coming up, we got a song going out to Earl. It's something from Idol. Stay where you are. This is Hallyu Ill, the longest running K-pop radio show in the Philippines. Weekends, we music on
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0: typical week would take long hours of doing ad libs, introducing songs, doing time checks, song sponsorships, researching topics, preparing a script for shows, coordinating with the tech team, the sales team, the other teams for an interview, often starting early in the morning and continuing into the afternoon with no holidays if needed. 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

0: Out Radio, Y 101, and how's Tomorrow By Together, Yana?
1: You know what? My only updates on Tomorrow By Together have been that with that baby show that I was talking to you about.
0: You know, I actually haven't seen that. What is it called?
1: It's called TXT Parenting Diary, and it's basically this entire show where the five members, or sometimes it's two or sometimes it's three, are watching over, like, babysitting for a couple hours a day, but they take this baby everywhere. And let me tell you, this baby is the cutest little thing that I've ever seen, guys. So cute. Definitely being raised to be a MOA, because there's one episode where this baby is crying and they put on this song and
0: Stick with you.
1: Oh. And I guess he knew that they were going to stick with him because he stopped crying.
0: Did he really stop crying?
1: It was the cutest thing ever. He got to go on, I think it was Music Bank or one of the music shows that TXT were there. And they had their first win ever there.
0: Nice.
1: When he was there, it was so cute.
0: That is so cute. You know, I think that's their version of the return to Superman, right?
1: Yes.
0: The return of Superman.
1: Yes.
0: It's so funny. I just don't know why the members of Tomorrow By Together do it, but they come to Cebu like by themselves.
1: Yeah.
0: Like Suman was here and Taeyeon was here alone too.
1: Hey, I mean, hey, TXT, if you're listening.
0: Yeah.
1: If you're listening and you're ever in Cebu again. Y101 is open for you.
0: I know, exactly. And you know what? I think we should maintain the fact that we don't bother them. You know what I mean? We don't bother them. We just let them be.
1: Mm-hmm.
0: Right? Mm-hmm. So they'll come here and be among us.
1: Uh-huh. Right? Maybe one day.
0: Yeah, maybe one day. They're going to drop by. Come on, guys. Hallyu Il's been here for the longest, right? You know, we've been playing your songs.
1: From day one.
0: Yes.
1: Since Cat and Dog.
0: Yes, exactly. Hey, shout out to all the MOAs out there. Maybe you're going to be joining us for this year's Fandom Festival. It's going to be in November, so we hope to see you there. It's now 2:55. Stay where you are.
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0: You're at our Radio Y101. It's the final hour of Hallyu Il and Angelie. Angel's joining us as well because, yeah, can you say hello, Ange? Just checking. Hello.
1: Oh, hello. I can't hear myself.
0: Oh, you can't hear yourself. Sorry. There you go. Angel, our UP MassCom intern, is also joining us because she has some news about N-hyphen, right?
1: Yes.
0: Okay, what is it?
1: So, hey, Red Hot fam, and hello to my fellow engines out there. Okay. Yes, hello, engines. N-hyphen just dropped their promotion calendar for the Sin Bliss. This is after their Sao Paulo sold-out concert in Brazil.
0: Wow.
1: Yes. They dropped it hours ago.
0: So the concert's done. It's finished already.
1: Yes.
0: What was the reaction of everyone? Because sometimes when you go to all those South American countries, the K-pop idols really say, oh my goodness, the fans are different level over there.
2: Yes. They know how to party.
0: Right.
1: And that's what exactly N-hyphen said. They said they had the best crowd yet for the entire tour.
0: Really?
1: Because Brazil fans just went out. Brazil engines just went out singing with the fan chants.
0: That's amazing, right? And so tell us about the thing that just dropped.
1: Okay, so the promotion calendar says that engines will be getting the track list very soon by July 14. So that's something we can wait for.
0: Yes, for sure.
1: And because there's a track list, that also means there will be new photos and new photo cards. So get your money ready. Yes, definitely.
0: Oh my goodness. And Yana, you were also commenting about the song that we just played. That was requested by Candace, by the way.
2: Yes, thank you, Candace. Wow, as a very big stay, you know, sometimes it really is nostalgic to be hearing some of these songs from 2017.
0: Yes, 2017.
2: Truly, it was a nice little hit to my heart.
0: All right. Well, that's what we're here for, you know, all the love for K-pop. This is like a safe space for all of you who love K-pop and J-pop and sometimes Thai pop, sometimes C-pop. It cannot be helped. So, you know, this is our final hour for Hallyu Il. Just hang tight. You know, we're hanging out with all the girls over here. So we'll have the Kudana later on as well. So stay where you are. I got requested One Us. It's going out to Honey. That's next.
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0: 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Take note, Tuesday. Affected area is a portion of San Fernando and city of Naga, Bairan, Bugho, Kabugahan, Inuburan, Hagimit, Langtad, Lutak, Mainit, and Patag, including portions of Sitios Atbang, Atis, Babaw, Badiang, Bungtod, Busay, Kansimundong, Dita, Gindolman, Kaektay, Kabilyok, Katuling, Lalid, Lomboy, Ludo, Mohon, Lagtang, Orchids, Regla, Sambag, Talot, Tambis, and Tuburan. Those areas will be affected for 6 hours on Tuesday, 9 a.m. to 3 p.m. This is to improve the reliability of the distribution system serving Barangay Bairan, Bugho, Kabungahan, Inuburan, Hagimit, Langtad, Lutak, Mainit, and Patag by facilitating the reconstruction of primary lines. And then on to Liloan we go. 3 hours on Tuesday, Santa Cruz, Liloan, along Santa Cruz Road, including portions of Purok, Lutheran, 9 a.m. to 12 noon. This is to improve the reliability of the distribution system serving Barangay Santa Cruz by facilitating shutdown request by a customer. 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

0: you back in red.
1: You're right on Radio Y 101. 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And you say hi to your friend, right?
2: Hey, I want to give a special little shout out to my friend over there in Manila. Hello, Ryden. Hear you say that this song is giving you a little bit of the nostalgia and that your back hurts. Dog, you're not even that old yet.
1: I know. What are you talking about, Ryden? Hey.
2: But yeah, requests can always come to How You Ill, right?
1: We get
2: to put up a request post every week, guys. So if you want your song to play here at Y101 during How You Ill,
1: yep,
2: go ahead and put your request down in that tweet.
1: Exactly. And let's play some more hits right here. This one's requested by Catherine. This is Treasure on your Red Hot Radio. Y101.

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1: Yes, ma'am.
0: You know, I'm trying to think of a song that we should play, surprise Raiden with, but I don't know what song.
1: Maybe we should look at some second generation songs. Let's get a little nostalgic up in here.
0: I don't know. Yeah. Are you a second generation fan, Angel? I don't think so.
2: Second generation.
0: Like girls' generation.
2: Girls' generation, okay. Girls' generation, they're the only group I know.
0: That's the only group you know. Okay, that's all right. That's all right. Don't worry about that. Anyway, we're going to come back with some more of your favorite hits right here. And of course, Kudana, our K-paparazzi. Oh, I think I'm going to play some 50-50 after the break because they had a new song called My Wonder. That's coming up next. Stay where you are, Red Hot Fam. It's now 3:23.
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0: Chelsea Kudana.
1: 안녕하세요, Kudana 씨. Hello, Kudana.
2: 안녕하세요, Junoni, Meldil, and everyone over at the studio.
1: There's so many
2: right,
1: of
2: am
1: us
2: I on
1: here.
2: Or am I on?
1: Yes, you're on.
2: Yes, I never know when I start going on.
1: Okay.
2: So I'm just guessing.
1: Yes. Guess right. not, you're on, Kudana.
2: All What's right. up? Okay, so let's get moving, shall we? Japan just passed copyright reform about when and how their music is being played. Oh. Basically, well, they passed a copyright reform giving performers and record companies royalties when recordings play in public, including overseas.
1: Oh, wow.
2: Right, so that this means
1: amazing.
2: That for the first time, right, performers wow. and record companies are to be paid when their recordings are played in public spaces, like in cafes, in shops, in hotels, in gyms.
1: Mm-hmm.
2: So can you imagine how the system changes from there?
1: Yes,
2: you can't just,
1: yes.
2: okay, I'm going to play it on Spotify on my cafe. You have to pay a royalty for that now.
1: Wow.
2: Yeah. Right? So it'll be interesting how things develop from here on.
1: Yes.
2: So let's just watch and see what's going on there, right? Moving on to matters of faith, ASTRO member and actor Cha Eun-woo officially joined the Catholic Church after being baptized as John, after wow. John the Apostle this past June, while serving in the military. He's never publicly discussed his faith before and was even previously spotted wearing a Buddhist rosary. South Korean soldiers are allowed to voluntarily participate in any religious services during their weekend free time, and so he's taken this opportunity to become Catholic. And he returns to civilian life in January 27, next year.
1: Wow.
2: Yeah. Amazing, right?
1: Yes, it is amazing.
2: Yeah.
1: I wonder what made Cha Eun-woo, you know, change religion. I mean, there must be something. It's like the story of this security guard that was, he was a different religion. And then because he was a security guard at the shrine of San Pedro Calungsod here in Cebu, Kudana.
2: Interesting. Yeah.
1: Yeah. And then he changed. He really changed religion. He became a Catholic. For real.
2: Yeah.
1: I was there to see it. I was there to see it. So I can, you know, I can boldly talk about it.
2: Yeah, that's fascinating, right?
1: Like, yes,
2: we never
1: it
2: know.
1: Is.
2: It's a complete paradigm shift when you do that.
1: Mm-hmm.
2: Mm-hmm. It's a 12th house thing, definitely. Other notable recent stories I didn't get to cover in the past 2 weeks are of G-Dragon designing the soccer kits for the South Korean team at the World Cup. If you're wondering what those daisies are all about, like flowers.
1: That's his.
2: Like, you
1: that's
2: know,
1: his.
2: It's revolutionary, right?
1: Yes,
2: flowers. You get it, right? The devil wears Prada. Guys, react. Well, anyway, it's called the Tigers of Asia capsule, and it pairs the Korean Football Association's signature design elements with P's minus one's daisy motif.
1: Nice.
2: Framing the identity of Korean soccer in streetwear terms. There's a whole other thing going on in the football world,
1: yes.
2: so let's leave them to it because we got ours here. About the Grammys, the Recording Academy announced a new category, the Best Asian Pop Music Performance, which will recognize outstanding Asian pop songs.
1: Okay.
2: Fits so neatly in the box, right? The award will honor artists across genres, including K-pop, J-pop, C-pop, and other Asian pop
1: Thai
2: music.
1: Pop, like P-pop.
2: Insert P-pop in there.
1: Of course.
2: Featuring meaningful use of one or more Asian languages. The new category is one of five editions set to debut at next year's Grammy Awards. So any awards for Asian acts will be in that category, I'm assuming.
1: Very interesting. You know, I am a K-pop fan, but you know, go Beanie and go SB19.
2: Absolutely. Another one I've been obsessing about is Janine Berdin. I mean, wow, that voice. Wow.
1: Wait, what is it? What is it, Angel?
3: Actually, when that conversation came in about the Grammys adding another nomination.
2: Category
3: for Asian acts, the favorite name that came out on Twitter, they immediately trended was Cup of Joe Multo.
1: Cup of Joe.
3: And not just just Filipinos, Sea Asians or siblings, Southeast Asian siblings. We're actually campaigning that, hey, Cup of Joe's Multo can actually be a very good contender for this award.
1: Oh, wow.
2: Absolutely, right? So, moving on, the Ministry of Culture for Korea, Sports and Tourism officially named Felix of Stray Kids as the Hallyu artist for the 2026 Hanbok Wave project. Five Korean hanbok brands will design collections inspired by him, and the creations are showcased through high-profile fashion pictorials and digital runway videos displayed on major billboards in global hubs like New York, Paris, Milan, and Seoul. If you recall, last year was Park Bogum. He was a first male model for this project, this Hanbok Wave project. Previously, it's all been female. It was Kim Terry in 2024, Suzy back in 2023, and then Kim Yuna in 2022. But this year, it's going to be Felix of Stray Kids.
1: You know, they should let the hanboks that are made inspired by Felix go around, you know, like come to the Philippines or and have a display. That'd be really cool.
0: I'd love to see it in a museum.
1: Okay.
2: So there are global hubs for fashion, and the Manila or the Philippines is not yet on that circuit, unfortunately. Although
1: well,
2: we have
1: Cebu
2: some
1: should
2: major,
1: be there, yeah. Kodana.
2: I think we need to fight more on the global stage.
1: Yes. We have a lot of...
2: We need a bit more work on that. We have a lot of talent.
1: Come on, Kodana. We have Carrie Santiago.
2: I'm just saying that there are a lot of very talented people around here who do not get a chance to show their work. And we need to support them more.
1: Yeah, you know, Amato has been designing for a lot of great names. Carrie Santiago, Wendell Quesito, so many. Philip Tampos.
2: They're not being recognized in certain places. Like, they're, you know, they're boxed into categories.
1: I see. So we should have a fashion week here, right?
2: We do. We should.
1: We should have some sort of fashion week.
2: What do you mean? We have Philippine Fashion Week.
1: No, Cebu Fashion Week.
2: Yes.
1: Cebu
2: absolutely. We should have a Cebu Fashion Week.
1: Yeah, we should have a Cebu Fashion Week.
2: Yeah, that will be an event for you to consider.
1: Yes, absolutely. I'm ready to do the voiceover, guys.
2: Let's do it. Let's do it.
1: Okay. All right.
2: Okay,
1: Kodana.
2: And that's K-pop turned P-pop news for the hour. I'm Kodana for Hallyuil, the longest running K-pop radio show in the country.
1: Yes.
2: Neron Yogi Kachi.
1: All right. Annyeong.

0: Radio Y101. A little J-pop right there from a group called Tag Right. That is their pre-debut song, released in January of this year. It's called Forever Blue. It's going out to ECX Kochi. Sorry, who else is this? Me underscore Key Angel. GRTHGRTHL. Okay, Glorane 74997. Konnichiwa, you guys. Thanks for tuning in. Anything you're looking forward to, Yana, in terms of K-pop?
1: In terms of K-pop, honestly, we were just talking a little bit about that new Grammys, you know, category. Mm-hmm. And, you know, I'm hoping to see a little more of that global representation over there in the Western music world, especially because so many of the K-pop like idols that we know and love and their artistry are so inspired by so many Western artists over there. But, you know, we know where our world is, and we know that it's more influenced than what Grammy likes to tell us.
0: I know. What are your thoughts on that, Angel?
2: Well, first of all, I agree that we should be looking forward to more Asian acts on the world stage, on Grammys. But I also think that perhaps it's time that we build our own.
0: Ooh.
2: Aside. Because, well, we should not really rely on the Western market to award us anything.
0: That's right,
2: because
0: right.
2: We can do it. If they can do it, we can do it too.
0: For sure.
2: So, yeah. I don't know what name yet, but what if something of equivalence to Grammys Asia?
0: That's
2: and then
0: right.
2: We'll
0: right.
2: award our own
0: the Asian Artists Awards. Is a category? Does that fall under that category, Yana? Or
2: perhaps
0: it's also different.
2: Perhaps, but it's more focused on the Korean market. What I'm thinking of is
0: it's really Asia.
2: Asia
0: in general.
2: Yeah, Asia
0: South
2: in general.
0: Asia, yeah. Southeast Asia, West
2: yeah.
0: Asia.
1: Let's get our siblings on this.
2: Yes,
0: yeah, yeah.
2: Because our Asian acts from Beanie to Thai pop, J-pop, K-pop, C-pop, SB19, they've been gaining a lot of global fans.
0: Yes.
2: Yes.
0: So many. I see
2: yeah.
0: videos of fans from other countries.
2: Yeah, so I think it's a ripe time for us to have our own award system to award body to. Yeah.
0: That'd be exciting. I wonder who's going to do that.
1: Oh.
0: Let's see. Yes, let's keep our fingers crossed. I know Miss Hazel. Let's keep our fingers crossed. But yeah, we're looking forward. I'm still hoping that BTS gets a Grammy, but I'm not like, you know, like really absolutely like. If it happens, it happens. I mean, I don't know. That's what it's like. Reality check, because it's a different kind of voting system, right?
3: Definitely a different system.
0: It's a different system altogether, and you know, we've all been sad. Anyway, we're going to take a really quick break, everybody. Come back with more. Stay where you are. This is Hallyu Ill.

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0: here on our Radio Y101. No, that wasn't Blackpink. That actually was requested. Tribe. Tribe. There you go. The song called Would You Run. And that's it for us, everybody. You know, Kudana sent me a message on Messenger. And she was talking about the music. She was talking about the music. She says, the fashion. We were talking about fashion earlier, right? She said, Amato and Michael Cinco both showed at Dubai Fashion Week, if I recall correctly. That Birds theme collection was wow. Unfortunately, even Dubai isn't part of the big four fashion stops.
1: Wow.
0: Can you imagine? They should have been given more recognition at that point. American couture has been so blah. I swear it's their marketing. Same thing with the Grammys.
1: Time for some change, guys.
0: I know. Time for some change. Well, you know, and that's what Korea and the Philippines is doing. We're just, you know, hustling here ourselves. And, you know, P-pop or not even P-pop, just OPM. Yeah. OPM is really making waves all over the world, if I'm not mistaken.
1: Yes.
0: Right?
2: Yes. Yeah. Great artists.
0: Yes, we have a lot of great artists.
1: I mean, Multo by Cup of Joe.
0: Yes.
1: I miss you for the rest of my life, Janine Berdine. We're seeing a lot of that in the U.S. You know,
3: Vinicello was crazy.
1: Oh, yes. Oh, that Vinicello. Vinicello popular. Yes. They ate that down.
0: Yes, they really did. They really did. So, you know, it's about time, boys and girls. But that's it for us for How You Ill this weekend. We got to say our bye-byes. Yana?
1: Yes. Oh, my goodness. It's been so long, guys. And I know the last time I was here was 3 years ago. Hopefully, it won't be another 3 years before I can come back on the air or be back in the studio. But you know what? I'm so very happy that How You Ill is the longest running K-pop radio show in the country. Please continue to tune in.
0: Yes.
1: Every Sunday from 12 to 4 p.m. with Chun Oni.
0: Yes.
1: Though I may not be here, you will always listen to our beautiful, beautiful Miss Chun Oni over here. And I hope to see some more and hear some more from How You Ill.
0: Yes, for sure, for sure. How about you, Angel?
3: Okay, so I'm stepping in with my news correspondent role. So to wrap up, BTS is still the top, among the top 10 artists in the world via kverb.net. So we're at number 10, holding the fourth for Asian artists. They are the only pure Asian artist. And the top one song in Korea right now is IOI, Suddenly.
0: Yes.
3: So, yeah, that's my chart news. And, yes, guys, tune in next week at Hallyu Il. This is next Sunday. New songs, new music, and more K-pop music for you to hear.
0: You should say, oh, tune in tomorrow for the news with me.
3: Oh, yes. Tune in tomorrow for the news with
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3: me.
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0: Miss Hazel, you want to say bye to everybody?
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0: Okay.
4: All right.
0: So we're down to our final song. Stay where you are, male dove. The hottest in the Philippines.
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A typical week would take long hours of doing ad-libs, introducing songs, doing time checks, song sponsorships, researching topics, preparing a script for shows, coordinating with the tech team, the sales team, the other teams for an interview, often starting early in the morning and continuing into the afternoon, with no holidays if needed. Staying updated on current levels while maintaining cutting-edge creativity, and of course, the voice. They say to handle such a job would require a certain passion and time management. But the secret is Xanthone Vitamin C. The only vitamin C you'll ever need. Xanthone Vitamin C. That's a C with a double E. Take it every day and you can sound just like this. 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
5: That's right. That's after my show, after the show. It's not my show. It's your show, guys. So this one's for you, for all of you. Every Sunday, that's from 4 p.m. till 6. So we have Sunset Cruise by Brian G. That's his playlist, you know.

checked in for more details of that one. And what else is going on? Yes, the Y101 Summer Pass is on. Don't forget your chance to win amazing prizes from our partners, our sponsors. So check it out. It's so easy to win. All you have to do is to get a hold of that summer pass, that pass, a good-looking pass with all things you're required to do. You got to have it stamped, okay? If you want to know more about how to join it, just go to our Facebook page. That's it. And something with Windsor, the Color Run, 2026. That's on July 18th, Cinco de Mayo. At 3 a.m., that kicks off at that time. So you can choose your challenge, the 6K, the 12K, the 16K. 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That's Wednesday, Saturday. 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

Y101, your Red Hot Radio. I like that remix, that extended version of Naughty by Nature's OPP. Hang on for more shows coming up later. After this one, we got Sunset Cruise. And after that, it is Stripped Down Rhythms, all your favorite acoustic music. And to wrap all your parties, the weekend, everything, it's DJ Jake Juarez for the after party. Check it out. All happening on a Sunday. Moving on right here on Beats and Rhymes, French Montana. Whipping that wave, saying hi to people at the beach right now, locking in. 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

0: A typical week would take long hours of doing ad-libs, introducing songs, doing time checks, song sponsorships, researching topics, preparing a script for shows, coordinating with the tech team, the sales team, the other teams for an interview, often starting early in the morning and continuing into the afternoon, with no holidays if needed. Staying updated on current levels while maintaining cutting-edge creativity, and of course, the voice. 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
2: A typical week would take long hours of doing ad-libs, introducing songs, doing time checks, song sponsorships, researching topics, preparing a script for shows, coordinating with the tech team, the sales team, the other teams for an interview, often starting early in the morning and continuing into the afternoon with no holidays if needed. Staying updated on current levels while maintaining cutting-edge creativity and, of course, the voice. They say to handle such a job,

right, ma'am. Sir, I'm here for Beats and Rhymes. This is Carlo, keeping you company till 6. And reminding you of the power interruptions for Tuesday, July 7th. Thank you to the Visayan Electric Company for the heads up on this. So you're going to prepare for no electricity on Tuesday, 9 a.m. to 5 p.m. That's 8 hours. So to increase the capacity of the distribution system that serves Barangay Tipolo, facilitating upgrading of distribution transformer and the areas affected portions of Tipolo, Mandawi City, that's along Lopez Aina Street. And from 9 a.m. to 1 p.m., only 4 hours, to increase the capacity of the distribution system that serves Barangay Guadalupe, facilitating upgrading of distribution transformer and areas affected portions of Guadalupe, Cebu City, that's along Lumboy Street, Manga Street, and Chico Street. And at 9 a.m. to 3 p.m., that's 6 hours, to improve the reliability of the distribution system that's serving Barangay Tisa, facilitating isolation of equipment due to safety concerns. So the areas affected, portions of Tisa, Cebu City, along F. Pacana Street. And 9 a.m. to 3 p.m., 6 hours, to improve the reliability of the distribution system serving Barangay Bayran, Bugho, Kabungahan, Inuburan, Hagimit, Langtad, Lutak, Mainit, and Patag, facilitating reconstruction of primary lines. So areas affected are San Fernando, City of Naga, Bayran, Bugho, those mentioned. And that includes portions of Sitio Atbang, Atis, Babao, Bajang, Bungtod, Busay, Kansimundong, Dita, Kindolman, Kaektay, Kabilyok, Katulig, Lalid, Lumboy, Ludo, Mohon, Lagtang, Orchids. There are a lot of places affected. Regla, Sambag, Talot, Tambis, and Tuburan will be affected. And finally, from 9 a.m. to 12 p.m., that's only 3 hours, to improve the reliability of the distribution system serving Barangay Santa Cruz by facilitating shutdown requests from a customer. And portions affected along St. Cruz Road. That includes portions of Porok Lutheran. All right. Whoa, that's quite a read. There you go. Thank you to Beko. And back to the flavor. Hip-hop and R&B on a Sunday from 4 to 6 p.m. Here's Jack Harlow. You're with Carlo.

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9: Thank you, Brian G. Hey, hang on for him tomorrow in the afternoon for the afternoon drive. Early in the morning on a Monday, it's, the lively guys. We're talking about John M., Zoe, and June. They'll be taking care of you from 6 to 10. And after that, it's Chad the Stud for the Midday Vibe. Yeah, those are the shows.

Mickey Booze. All right? So that's about it for me. This has been Carlo for Beats and Rhymes. I'll be with you again next week. On a Sunday, we'll be buzzing right here, yay, for Beats and Rhymes on your Red Hot Radio. 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

0: 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Y101. 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

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Party Patrol. 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

0: typical week would take long hours of doing ad-libs, introducing songs, doing time checks, song sponsorships, researching topics, preparing a script for shows, coordinating with the tech team, the sales team, the other teams for an interview, often starting early in the morning and continuing into the afternoon, with no holidays if needed. Staying updated on current levels while maintaining cutting-edge creativity, and of course, the voice. They say to handle such a job would require a certain passion and time management. But the secret is Xanthone Vitamin C. The only vitamin C you'll ever need. 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

0: ladies and gentlemen, to the eighth wonder of the world, the flow of the century. 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

Heard what you said through the grapevine. Funny thing about your problems, they ain't mine. 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
2: A typical week would take long hours of doing ad-libs, introducing songs, doing time checks, song sponsorships, researching topics, preparing a script for shows, coordinating with the tech team, the sales team, the other teams for an interview, often starting early in the morning and continuing into the afternoon with no holidays if needed. 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

0: Communication intern live at 55. So, in our national scene, VP Sara Duterte's impeachment trial begins today at 2 p.m. We'll keep you updated on that for any breaking news or any important updates. But for now, for some local news.
1: Wait a minute, before that, Angel, okay. You think she's showing up? Does she have to show up today?
0: There are no news currently, but I do hope she shows up.
1: Mm-hmm. Yes, I think that's what everybody's trying to put their money in, you know. Is VP Sara going to show up in this impeachment trial?
0: And Senate President Senator Win Gachalian did say that whatever may happen today, the Senate is ready.
1: Wow.
0: Yeah, that's what they said. But again, there are still no updates at the moment because the trial happens at 2 p.m. So we'll keep you posted for any breaking news or any important updates about that.
1: Nice. Thank you.
0: Okay. Now, for some local news. June, tighter pockets for Central Visayas.
1: Uh-oh. What's going on?
0: Because increased prices might continue to be the new normal in Central Visayas.
1: Oh, my.
0: As inflation rates shows no sign of slowing down. So that is according to the latest regional economics situationer for the first quarter of 2026. It says that Central Visayas remains the Philippines' inflation hotspot. That's because as of March, the highest inflation rates in the country has been in Central Visayas.
1: Oh,
0: so
1: wow.
0: Central Visayas has been posting the highest inflation rates among 18 provinces in the country.
1: You know what? You know, somebody told me that person is in the fuel industry. Someone told me, I don't know how true this is, but the real prices of fuel is the prices here in Central Visayas, like here in Cebu. Because sometimes, like in Manila, it's way lower than what we... I haven't checked, but I heard that one time, so I don't know if that's also part of the reflection and all that.
0: Good thing also that you mentioned fuel, because fuel is actually one of the main drivers for the inflation rates in Central Visayas. And that's because Central Visayas imports food.
1: Oh.
0: And because we import food, that means fuel prices directly affects the food prices in Central Visayas.
1: Wow.
0: Yeah. But, you know, experts still say that there are steps we can take to ease inflation pressures. For example, instead of importing food, which is directly impacted by fuel prices, the government can focus on strengthening our local farmers and buying directly from our local farmers and cooperatives.
1: For sure, right?
0: Yeah.
1: And we have some farmers markets already around.
0: Yes.
1: But maybe more, right? More.
0: Yeah. If the government tries to strengthen that, then we can ease our inflation. And there are also calls for the government to streamline business permits.
1: Mm-hmm.
0: And also to connect with other countries, not just with the different provinces in the Philippines, but also other countries, so that our food systems can be strengthened too.
1: All right.
0: Yes. And now we move on to some weather updates.
1: All right.
0: Okay, so some mixed news because actually a very sad news because Super Typhoon Bavi remains outside the Philippine Area of Responsibility or PAR as of 3 a.m. according to PAGASA. So this means that by Wednesday morning, we can expect it to enter the Philippines.
1: Oh,
0: and
1: wow.
0: It will be given the local name Inday. But there is a silver lining because it might be entering by Wednesday, but on Sunday, the weather might be kinder. And we can expect generally fair weather this week. However, easterlies or warm winds from the Pacific may bring isolated rain showers and thunderstorms to parts of eastern Visayas, Luzon, and Metro Manila later in today. So I don't know how that will affect the impeachment trial. because
1: but that's Easter. Okay, yeah, that's Easter besides. Yeah,
0: like, you know, the weather is bad, and then there are tensions in the Senate.
1: I know. Oh,
0: well, that's a double whammy, yes, for the Philippines.
1: For sure, for sure.
0: And also, I just like to say that if we have listeners in the U.S., Bavi has hit U.S.